starting hour two with a band that you might not have heard of, or you at least might not have heard of it for a very long time. That's a band called Stray Dog from their 1973 album Stray Dog, and a track called Crazy. This is Delane, the title track from their 2009 album April Rain.

Brand new music on Radio Seagull from a band called Venus Loom, and that was the title track to their latest album called Ophion. Before that, you heard a great band from the Netherlands and the title track to their 2009 album April Rain. This is Stolstis going back to their 1997 album Circles, and this is a track called Salute.

Great track that, from Pattern Seeking Animals, from their latest LP probably from 2025, Friends of All Creatures, and that was a track called The Seventh Sleeper. And before that you heard Solstice from Circles, 1997 that one, and it was a track called Salut, and they had the bad news that their singer Jess Holland is leaving the band at the end of the year to concentrate on her teaching career, which is a great shame, but it's a great thing to do as well. Now, I told you earlier on in the programme I'll keep you updated on my health, which I will do, because I forgot about it until now. I've had my last lot of chemo, and the last lot of chemo affected me far more than the rest, so it's took me nearly a week and a few days to recover. But next on the line is on Monday, I've got a CAT scan, and that will tell me how successful the chemo was, and then I have got a meeting with my consultant to discuss what to do after that, and hopefully she will tell me she's going to operate on me. This is a band called Flintmore from 2004. The album is The Arches and the End. This is a track called Incomplete, and I hope it's not.

Mostly Autumn, their latest LP Seawater from 2025, and a track called My Home. And before that, a band that's new to me, Flintmore, The Arches and the End being their album of 2024, and that was a track called Incomplete, and it had a nice ending as far as I was concerned. Right, let's go on with a much Panic Room, which I'll play for David from their Incarnate album. This is Dust.

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A beautiful little ditty there from the Kindred Spirit Band from their latest album, The Journey Within, and that was called Somewhere. And before that, you heard Panic Room from Incarnate from 2014 and a track called Dust. It's time for me to go. I've only got one track left to play, and that is our bonus track, and it had to be this one, being it's my last program in July. Uriah Heep from Look at Yourself from 1971, and July Morning from me, Rick. Ta-da! You look after yourselves, keep yourselves safe, and I'll see you next week. Bye.

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Hello, welcome along to another Seagull Country. With me, Foxy, on your radio. Getting us started, Alan Roy, and Rolling for the Fun of It. Here's Try Lewis and Hayden Kaufman. Give, that's the title, Give a Country Boy a Call.

to Luke Bryan, Country, and she knows it. Before that, the Cadillac 3, cracking a cold one with the boys. Yes, we do that on the ship now and again, but not very often because we're not supposed to have alcohol on the ship. Never mind. Well, the boss doesn't see, the boss doesn't have to worry about. I must remember, thanks to Rick Marks for the last programme.

That's what we've got out of here on the LV Jenny Baton. The Good Life, Alex Key. Kelly Pickler next. Red High Heels.

we had John Parody and Night Shift. Keith Urban featuring John Mayo, my version of Guitar Man. And that one, Corrie Kent. And Dodge a Bullet. Best thing to do as well. And Spencer Hatcher, When She Calls Me a Cowboy.

Mavericks, Here Comes the Rain. As I said before that, Mark Chestnut, Barbershop the Jukebox. And up next, Dakota Dobson. Two-step in, two-timer.

Kenny Whitmore. And to get us up to the top of the app, don't distract this app because we don't play adverts, so we get more music in. To get us up to the top of the app, Randy Houser and How Country Feels.

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Brian Tipping, Kedisi in part two of this week's Seagull Country. Kiss This. Here's Dierks Bentley. Good things can happen.

could do without the thunder, definitely. Garth Brooks there, Thunder Rolls. It's Jackson Dean, and he's in the trailer park.

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was Nickelback of Photograph. Before that, the Beach Sound Cartel with Bleach Blonde Bikini Bimbo. Yes. And this is Mac Geiger, Walking a Straight Line.

Up next, Kathleen Edwards. And one more song. It says one more song the radio won't like. There you go. Let's try it.

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She does some great cover versions. Me, You and a Dog Named Boo. And Kathleen Edwards before that. One more song the radio won't like. Not bad, not bad. Here's Annie Bronski, or Bosco. Yeah, Annie Bosco. And California Cowgirls.

Annie Bosco and California Cowboy. Cowgirl, yes. Right. We don't play ads here on Radio Sega, so which means we can play more music. Here's this hour's bonus track, Shibusi, Last of My Kind.

Shaboozy. Shaboozy. Whichever you want to pronounce it. Last of my kind. It's almost the last record of this week's Seagull Country. Going to squeeze one more in. If you want to get in touch, davefox@radioseagull.com. Easy. Love to hear from you. Till next week, have a good week. Stay safe. We'll go out with Aaron Lewis and Northern Rednecks. As I said, till next week, be good. Look after yourself. Bye.

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1: Radio.

Rivers, how you doing? Everything okay with you? There are some songs, as you probably know, there are some songs that are just songs and albums that you have to have. And that one, Money for Nothing from the Dire Straits album, you remember it with the big silver Dobro guitar on the front? Fact seekers amongst you, it's a Dobro guitar, made of solid steel. There you go. But you're glad I told you that now. Anyway, that was one of those ones that you just have to have. Now, there's certain other things. There's certain films that you have to have seen. The Blues Brothers. You have to have seen The Blues Brothers. Another one is The Commitments. You have to have seen The Commitments.

Great track. Destination Anywhere by The Commitments, as you well know. And that is one of those films that you have to have seen. One of those albums that you kind of have to have owned. Now, here's another one. Oh, my God, I'm dealing with classics. I ought to call this show the Classic Rock Show today. But anyway, just a few of them together. There are some more classics, one of which, of course, is Sgt. Pepper. Now, yeah, Sgt. Pepper was the album. It was the one recorded on a four-track, as you well know. Again, fact sequence amongst you. If you want to know, it's recorded on a four-track, so incredibly well done, but one of the most inspired albums of all time. Now, this one here is... I'm playing the whole thing. This is Sgt. Pepper, A Day in the Life. And then, just because I liked the way it joined together, a little bit of Pink Floyd and Metal, which is another one of those albums that you just have to have. I am playing classic. This is Welcome to Big Al's Classic Rock Show. Doesn't sound as good, does it? Anyway, The Beatles, Sgt. Pepper, Day in the Life, Pink Floyd, Metal, and then, I don't know, a bit of ZZ Top thrown on the end just for good measure. How's that? You see, well worth listening to this programme, isn't it? One, two.

0: Xavier Seagal.
1: 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I might have to go for a stroll, gentle walk around the block. Or perhaps something that's a little bit more in your face. How about Jules Holland and the guy from Madness? Suggs. 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

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It's not often these days that you hear a track that features chicka, chicka, chicka, chicka. It's just one of those things that, you know, along with the paper and comb, the rest of us mere mortals can sort of join in with. I could have been on that song. I could have played the paper and comb and gone... Or I could have stood to one side going... Chicka, chicka, chicka, chicka, chicka. Mind you, if you do it for the whole song, I suppose you'd run out of oxygen and then sort of... Jenny collapse in a big heap on the floor. Not a good look for a record, is it? Or for a live appearance. You know, the whole band's playing away and then somebody just falls in a big heap at the side of the stage. I don't know why I'm telling you that. Anyway, it's about 8:30. You know what that means. Two silly songs together. Two songs to just make you smile. The first one, by the way, I'd just like to say hello to John. Hello, John. He says, here, can you give me a new motor? No, he didn't. He said, can you play me something by the Heebie-Jeebies? Well, yeah, I did. He recognised about four or five programmes ago I played another track by him. He said, have you got anything else? I have. John, consider it done. A Heebie-Jeebies.

EGB's track On The Way, followed by a little bit of Bill Bailey. See, songs to make you smile. alan@radioseagull.com is the email, by the way, if you want to just send me through your suggestions like John did. Go for it. You never know. I might play them. In fact, I will. I'm a nice bloke, me.

0: While the ads are playing, I'll be kissing the DJ. 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
0: Seagull.

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That would be it. I don't know, what do you think? What's the best solo ever written, played, whatever it's going to be? My vote's on there. Okay, David Gilmour, it doesn't get any better than that. Do you know what I heard? I heard that they kind of make these solos up, obviously. And then when they go on tour, they've got to relearn the solos again. Like, what's all that about? It must be really bizarre thinking, so what did I play then? And everyone's going, oh, it's the best one in the whole world. It doesn't get any better than that. You are the greatest guitarist. And you're sitting there thinking, what did I play? I better be able to learn. I better be good at this. I better be able to do it. You can see, I mean, I'm never going to make a real rock star, am I? It's racked with guilt before we start. I suppose the best of them are just going, I'm brilliant. I shall play anything and you will adore me. You will lie down and appreciate me. Well, I'm sure David Gilmour doesn't think like that. He's supposed to be a really nice bloke. Never met him, but he's supposed to be a really nice bloke. Anyway, moving on. I did know somebody had delivered a fridge to him once, though. That's a different story. I'll tell you that another time. No, really, I did. Moving on. Norman Greenbaum. This is an old song, Spirit in the Sky. You must know this one. You must do.

Spirit of the Sky, then. One of those deceptively simple songs that made millions and millions and millions of people think, I could play the guitar, and having spent 10 minutes or so, think, perhaps I couldn't. Okay, I'm going to stay with fairly old numbers, simply because I just like them. And here's one that, if you ride a motorbike, they all know.

Now that's the track to be riding a Harley across the west coast of America to. Or possibly an old English Bonneville to Brighton. Or possibly a 250 Yamaha around the skirts of Birmingham, which is exactly what I was doing when I heard that song. I know, hasn't quite got the same effect, but, you know, you get the general idea. Anyway, a long time ago, when I was a mere stripling, a small youth, probably about the time that I had that little Yamaha, in fact, my brother came home with a record. And he said to me, "You've got to listen to this." And it was fabulous. It was Ken Dodd and Two Little Toothbrushes. No, it wasn't. It was Emerson, Lake and Palmer. Fanfare for the Common Man. Overused now, I think, but at the time, a real blast. And probably worth listening to again. See what you think.

The rest of the hard-working all-star blues brothers are going to be out here in a minute, including my little brother Jake. But right now I'd like to talk a little bit about this tune you're hearing. This is, of course, the Green Onions tune.

great contributions in music and culture that this country's made around the world. And as you look around the round world today, you see this country spurned. You see facts turned on this country.

0: me. And that is, as you look around the round world, you go to Soviet Union or Great Britain or France.
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Groovers, welcome back to this second hour. Yes, there's more of it. Oh yes, there's even more stuff than you can shake a pointy stick at. More fabulous tracks than you can spread jam on if you'd got all day with your favourite knife. No, I've got no idea what I'm talking about either. I do know that obviously with Pink Floyd, and what we could do with now is something a bit more evil, a bit more serious, a bit more German, I think, to be honest with you. How about some Rammstein? That's what we really need, some Rammstein. Something to give us something to go, yeah.

Bremstein. I have to say, one of my favourite bands at the minute. I've got absolutely no idea what they're saying, except the last bit, which presumably was father and mother. Oh, well, that might have been rather nice. Perhaps it was a little letter home, and he was telling him how he's getting on at scout camp. That could have been nice. He could have been describing all the fresh flower pressing he'd been doing up to that point. And it was the last bit was, thank you, see you soon, love you, father and mother. That's what it was, I'm sure. Right, we've had some Rammstein. How about we change the mood? Just a tad. Just a gnat, shall we? How about this? A little bit of Art Blakey, you see? Never let it be said I don't expand your musical horizons.

Oh, indeed. Who was that man at the front throwing bananas? Oh, nearly got one in the front of your euphonium. No, he wasn't saying that at all. That was Art Blakey there, a little bit of jazz. You see, I like to maintain a standard with this, going from one musical genre to another. Having said that, there's a kind of a join between these two. That was an instrumental, and this next one coming up is an instrumental as well. Okay, this one's slightly more electronic, being that it was played by Boston, and it's a track called Get Organised. You see, organised with an organ in it. Oh, never mind, just listen to the song.

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1: 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Alan at radioseagull.com. Tell me what you're listening to right now. And it had better be me!

track called Forevermore. Do you know what? I'm always very, very, very impressed with drummers that can do that sort of, that double bass drum, thing, yeah, for at least a minute. It must be like jogging a mile. I used to know a professional drummer, and in fact, I still do, lovely guy. Hello, Steve, how you doing, mate? Anyway, he was saying that, the real professional drummers can do that double bass drum trick with one drum. How'd you do that? Digga, digga, digga, digga, digga, with just one drum. He said that also one of the things that drummers get, professional drummers, when they get to a certain level, is they faint. And it's because they're so busy controlling all their limbs, they just forget to breathe. What kind of an instrument is that? It's so complicated that you just forget to breathe. Okay, fact seekers, I just thought I'd share that with you. Us piano players, of course, we don't forget to breathe. We just have a big piano in front of us with a glass of beer on top of it, and we just drink till we fall over. You see, each one has got its own personal occupational hazards. This is the Bare Naked Ladies, doing the theme song at the minute to The Big Bang Theory. If you haven't seen that TV show, see it. It's brilliant. But this is a great band anyway. It's all been done.

0: the band Naked Ladies then. And it has to be said, I quite like a song that uses woohoo's in it. There aren't enough songs with woohoo's. Yeah, I try and put them in by myself, you know, just to lift the song up. They don't like it when you do that at the opera, though, do they? Anyway, it's 1:30, give or take 30 seconds or so, so it's time for a couple of sillies. I've got the Song of the Australians to start with by Sid Rumpo. You'll see. And then Lee Evans with his philosophy on life. If you've got a couple of tracks you want played, by the way, I say this every week, alan@radioseagull.com. Email them through to me and I'll find them for you and bung them on the radio. Meanwhile, I'll leave you with Mr. Rumpo.
1: Well, hello, me dearios. Well, tonight I shall have great pleasure, but first of all... I'd like to sing you a few songs. So loosen your grussets, straddle your thrums, let your bossocks down, and away we go. Now, first here's something I picked up down under, and tis... is an Australian outlaw's song and tells of a squatter in the outback camping by a billabong. And the billabong reports him to the police. And up come the troopers and they catch him having a jumbuck in his tucker bag. Well, that's better than a poke in the eye with a sharp stick. So anyway, as they bind his polyps and carry him off, he sings this haunting lament. Once long ago, in the shade of a gooly bush, toasting his splod by the faggot's glee, rested a gander man a nobbling at his woggling iron and stuffing a sheep in the old mill stream. Then up come the troopers and hung him by the billabong. They twisted his woggle irons 1, 2, and 3. Now his ghost sits and moans as it grunges in his

Don't forget, Groovers, if there's a song that you want played, a couple of silly tracks, then you know exactly how to do it. Send me an email, alan@radioseagull.com. You know I'll play them for you. Let's face it, I'll do anything to curry favours. This is the Blues Brothers, featuring Fab Calloway, Minnie the Moocher.

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1: Led Zeppelin then with, well, if you don't know that, then you don't know nothing. Right, listen, it's almost at the end of my couple of hours. I know, I'm missing you already too. It's been a moment where we've got close up and personal. We've shared things. In fact, if we were any closer, I'd be asking you to change seats because you're just uncomfortably encroaching on my personal space. But that aside, I'm missing you already. But anyway, I'll be back next week doing all the same meaningless nonsense with the same fabulous, fabulous sort of songs. And if you've enjoyed it, let me know. Alan at RadioSeagull.com. Right, I've got to go. I'll see you next week. All right then, ta-ra.

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0: You're welcome, and follow me for more life hacks. Welcome along, nice to have your company. It's the Wall of Sound, 3 hours of classic and new rock, with the pilot of the airwaves. That's some guilty pleasure.

So I hope you have a good week, and nice to have you along. Thank you for joining me. It's 3 hours of classic and new rock on the Wall of Sound with the Pilot of the Airwaves. Our guilty pleasures this week, courtesy of Counting Crows. And the first one from them coming up in a few minutes' time.

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0: At least for the first one, and Counting Crows providing the music this week, their name originates from a nursery rhyme derivation, One for Sorrow, about the counting of magpies. Of course, they're members of the crow family, as you probably know. That's how the name came into being. What do they sound like? Well, they sound like this.

Clapton from the excellent album 461 Ocean Boulevard, William Hand Jive. On a Thursday from Seagull Commercial Free Music as we go through Thursday, not just from me, but from all the presenters. And don't forget, because we are commercial free, we go out of every hour with a bonus track. You see, we add up all the minutes that other stations are spending on adverts for things you're never going to buy and you don't want. And we put them all together and we give you a bonus track, and there'll be one coming up at the end of this hour. In fact, every hour, 24 hours a day. Can't say fairer than that, can I? Right, the music continues in the company of the Jeff Healy Band for you now on Seagull. This great song, Wild.

Benatar, all fired up. Yeah, I had that sort of energy once. I still think I've got it, as long as I'm in bed by 9 o'clock in the evening. It's all rock and roll to me. Talking of which, Billy Joel.

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Unique as we are, home to Rock 24-7. Our home, the radio ship Jenny Bainton, which is in the Waddenzee, up in the north of the Netherlands. And from there, we broadcast to the world online. And also on 747 AM in northwestern Europe and DAB in parts of the Netherlands and the UK as well. All the information you need and a lot more besides on the website. And there's little profiles of all the presenters as well, including myself. And I think if you probably shouted that down the garden, you'd certainly scare next door's cats, that's for sure.

0: yeah. A Few Short Lines, that's the blues band from an album called A Few Short Lines, released in 2011.
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0: It's been around, oh, I don't know, 30 years or so since the release of their debut album, and in that time, in total, they've sold over 20 million album units worldwide. They are the Counting Crows, and they're providing the Guilty Pleasures, and here's the next one from them.

0: Small Faces on Seagull and All or Nothing. Well, I can tell you in the next hour of the programme, there's plenty. Beatles, Spencer Davis Group, Guns N' Roses, got some Nine Inch Nails, and also Boy and Bear, and a terrific song from them called Southern Sun. Two more Guilty Pleasures from Counting Crows, and a whole lot more besides. So don't go anywhere. You stay right here.
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0: Well, in 1993, Counting Crows released an album called August and Everything After. One of the tracks from it became a radio airplay staple, apparently reflecting a wild night out for singer Adam Duritz, who, by all accounts, still sozzled from the previous night's revelry, pens this iconic song. Which song is it? It's this one. It's Mr. Jones.

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Guns N' Roses from the 1987 album Appetite for Destruction. Thank you, gentlemen, and that was Rocket Queen. Meanwhile, Nine Inch Nails, they've come back haunted.

0: got a great song from Boy and Bear coming up in a few minutes' time. There's also some Shaq and Nickelback, amongst others. Whole lot more besides, including, of course, another guilty pleasure this hour. And that, of course, from Counting Crows.
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0: do like that one. Boy and Bear, Southern Sun. It's a few years old, is that one, but I played it a few times on the programme. A couple of people have asked if I could play it again, so for them, there you go.
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0: Formed in Berkeley, California in 1991, renowned for their energetic and passionate live performances on stage, they cite Van Morrison, REM and Dylan among their influences. They are the Counting Crows, and this is the next Guilty Pleasure from them.

Paul Simon from his anthology album, although it's probably on others as well, and Gone at Last on a Thursday from Seagull with the Pilot of the Airwaves. And some Bad Sons for you now.

So look, you know we're commercial free, and you know we add up all the non-commercial slots together to make enough time at the end of every hour to bring you a bonus track. There's one coming up in a few minutes' time. So Chris Hillman, one-time birds. I think you'll like this. His version of 8 Mile.

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Water Boys from 2006 from the album Fisherman's Blues and We Will Not Be Lovers. And ahead of that, it was Shaq and Working Family. On a Thursday from Seagull, nice to have your company. Radio Seagull. Guilty Pleasures, of course, from Counting Crows. Two more from them to come. And a while ago, I did promise some Nickelback, didn't I? Yeah. Here they are.

Dirty Pretty Things on Seagull and Bloodthirsty So-and-Sos. It doesn't actually say that. It says a seven-letter word beginning with B and ending in S, and I'm not going to say that on air. No, I'm not.

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0: Ducks Deluxe on Seagull. Something's going on. It's no good asking me. I don't know what day of the week it is most of the time, that's for sure.
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0: But I do know, time for our penultimate Guilty Pleasure from Counting Crows this week on the programme. And in 2004, their Accidentally in Love song featured on the soundtrack to the kids' movie Shrek 2.

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bit of Fleetwood Mac for you. 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Would be lovely to hear from you, because it's been lonely in the saddle since the horse bolted, I tell you.

0: Blondie and Denis Denis. Time for the final one of these. You thought I'd forgotten about it, didn't you?
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0: Actually, I had, but here we go. They're in the UK, Germany and the Netherlands with various gigs and

0: So there you go, final one from Counting Crows for you this Thursday on Seagull. Next week, it is the music of Sharon Tandy providing the guilty pleasures, and that's just about it from me. Thank you for your company over the past 3 hours. Hope you've enjoyed the music. I'm Mark Wall, the pilot of the airwaves, back next Tuesday from 1500 Central European Time with the Time Warp Hour, and next Thursday, 7 through 10 Central European Time, mornings and evenings, worldwide via RadioSeagull.com in stereo and commercial free with the Wall of Sound. In the meantime, you know what to do. You keep it right here on Seagull because you know it makes sense. And as always, you take care now.
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0: popular song from Adobe Gray and Drift Away. You're listening to Radio Seagull. Thank you for joining me. I've got some fantastic music for you today. I've gone into a kind of acoustic live set, really. It's a bit of a mixed bunch. You'll actually recognise the songs and most of the singers as well, but you won't recognise them the way you heard them in chart form, if that makes sense. Stay with me, 1 hour of the very best. Let's see how it goes. Don't be great to begin. The Stereophonics now, and they're singing a cover version of the Don Henley hit, The Boys of Summer.
1: 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Harry.

You may recognise the singer. The song is Gary Jules and Mad World, and that's performed by Kurt Smith of Tears for Fizz, accompanied by his daughter Diva. Absolutely lovely, and that was made and recorded during the COVID lockdown. You're listening to Harry right here on Radio Seagull. Now next, I found a fantastic channel. The channel is Frank Watson, Mr. Frank Watson, very popular. Frank has like 1.25 million subscribers on his channel, and he just kind of sings acoustic songs and things like that. I found this one. This is a cover he did from Keane, Somewhere Only We Know. Have a listen. I thought this was fantastic, Frank.

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I knew the pathway like the back of my hand. I felt the earth beneath my feet.

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Is this the place that I've been dreaming of? Oh, simple things, where have you gone?

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I'm getting old and I need something to rely on. So tell me when you're gonna let me in.

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That would be fantastic. Let's have some George Thorogood now. One of his own songs. This is One Bourbon, One Scotch and One Beer. And he sang this live in a bar. The bar was Wolfgang's Vault. And it's 5 o'clock somewhere.

And I'll sit there at the bar, drinking bourbon, scotch, ice cold Budweiser beer. I look down the bar for my bartender. Look at here, man. Come on down here. He got down there.

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I looked at a bar for my bartender. Look at him, man. Come on down. He got down there, so what you want? I said, what time is it? He said, the clock on the wall said 2 o'clock. Last call for alcohol. He said, what you want?

0: That's Skunk Baxter from Steely Dan singing the song Ricky Don't Lose That Number. That was a live performance at the 31st annual NAMM Tech Awards, and that was held at Anaheim in California. I'll be right back with more great music for you after this.
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Peter Frampton, Baby, I Love Your Way. That's the live acoustic version. Before that, we had Justin Haywood, Forever Autumn, and that was recorded live at the Plaza Theatre in Orlando. You're listening to Harry right here on Radio Seagull. Lovely to have you by. And a bit earlier, we played a song by Frank Watkinson, a very popular on YouTube. Frank got a massive channel with lots of followers. And Frank Watkinson did a Keane song for us. I'm going to bring Frank back now, and he's got some accompaniment with him as well. He's going to sing a Cat Stevens cover version. Now, the first cut is at the deepest. And this is Frank Watkinson and the Canadians.

I still want you by my side, just to help me dry the tears that I've cried. 'Cause I'm sure gonna give you a try, and if you want, I'll try to love again. Baby, I'll try to love again, but I know

0: There are some very talented people on the internet. That was Jack and Daisy from their YouTube channel. Please go along, give them a like and a share. That was Chris Isaac and Wicked Game. I'll be back for you next week. Thank you for joining me. You've been listening to Harry right here on Radio Seagull. Stay tuned. More alternative music on the way for you. Going to leave you with Joe Walsh as a bonus track. And life has been good. And no, it's not the version from the charts. Bye for now.
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0: Jamie Williams and the Roots Collective, with a track called Wrong, and it's from the album In the Moment.
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0: Welcome to UK Blues Today. In this hour, I'll be playing you tracks from some of the artists scheduled to be playing at a blues venue around the country in the coming week. James Oliver, as usual, will be out and about.

couple of the artists playing at the Cambridge Rock Festival this weekend. The Stumble there with Sleep It Off. You'll find it on their latest release, Almont Calling. The one in the middle came from Thomas Atlas and a track called Halfway to the Moon. We started off with James Oliver. He was goofing around from his album Less Is More. UK Blues today on your favourite radio station. Time to take a look at the three albums that have been chosen by the IBBA, Independent Blues Broadcast Association presenters, as their picks of the month. We'll hear from Holly Rogers and Bad Influence after this one from Giles Robson's latest album, Nine Blues Originals. This is I Ain't Got a Dog in That Fight.

Three tracks from the three albums that have been chosen this month by the IBBA presenters as their picks of the month. From the album Celebrating 40 Years, that was Bad Influence, and if you

0: Three of the artists appearing at the Ealing Blues Festival. That was Robert Finlay and On the Battlefield. It's on his album Hallelujah, Don't Let the Devil Get You. And the one in the middle came from Jump 66. Haven't played them for a long time. A track called If It Ain't Broke on their album Every Dog Has His Day. We started off with Don Pupkin, I Don't Want to Go Back to New Orleans, recorded live at the Temple.
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0: UK Blues today on your favourite radio station, taking a look at some of the artists who are scheduled to be playing at the Ealing Blues Festival this coming weekend. Kyla Brox will be there.

0: The latest album from Jimmy Regal and the Royals was called Snapback, and from it I played you Disconnect. Before that, Kyla Brocks and Sensitive Soul, recorded live at Connie's Castle. Both Kyla and Jimmy Regal and the Royals will be at the Ealing Blues Festival. The artists you hear each week on UK Blues Today will be playing at a blues venue around the country. 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That's where you'll find all the details about the tracks played on this week's show. We're on our way to the top of the hour, but I'll be back soon with another hour of UK Blues. But for now,
1: it's time for a bonus track.
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0: Welcome back to UK Blues Today. In this hour, I'll be playing you tracks from some of the artists who are scheduled to be playing at a blues venue somewhere around the country in the coming week. John Amore will be at the Hillbilly Hootenanny, taking place in Salisbury this weekend. This is She Thought I Was an Eagle, in brackets, but I was just a crow.

three of the artists appearing at the Hillbilly Hootenanny in Salisbury this coming weekend. That was Vince Lee and Sophie Lord from their album Out in the Sticks Volume 2 and a working of St. Louis Blues. The one in the middle came from the Chinelli Brothers, Last Throw of the Dice, and their album Almost Exactly. And we started off with John Amore. She thought I was an eagle, but I was just a crow. UK Blues Today on your favourite radio station, and let's continue taking a look at the artists appearing this week at part of the Hillbilly Hootenanny, taking place in Salisbury. Grizzly and the Grasshoppers will be there.

Three of the artists appearing at the Hillbilly Hootenanny in Salisbury this weekend. Ian Siegel was walking hand in hand from his Stone by Stone album. The one in the middle came from Dana Gillespie. We went back to the album Cat's Meow for Love Moves. And we started off with Grizzly and the Grasshoppers, Excuse Me, Mister, from his album Whiskey River.

0: Cox and the Proof are out and about this week, but we went back to the album Paul Cox and Charlie Faber for It's Getting Harder. The one in the middle came from Cole and Ward. They put it out as a single. It's called Lie to Me, Baby. And we started off with Paulie Boy Blues and the Yorkshire Puddings, also released as a single, a track called Early One Morning.
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0: 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How about something from Mike Sanchez?

0: Trevor Babajack Staker there, and Going Over the Hill. It's on his album 6 Foot 10. Before that, it was Mike Sanchez, who took a track off the Alexis Corner Memorial Concert album, Volume 3, and I played you his working of Down the Road a Piece. Well, that's almost it from me, Paul Stiles, and by the way, check out our website, ukbluestoday.co.uk. That's where you'll find all the details about the tracks played on this week's show. I'll be back next week, right here at the same time, but now...
1: it's time for a bonus track.
0: So let's close with the Cadillac Kings and that beer-drinking woman.
2: The story is true, ladies and gentlemen. Only the names have been changed to protect the innocent. The city is Chicago. The year is 1960. The scene, a little bar downtown called Ruby's. And the story goes something like this.

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The Beatles, of course, and If I Needed Someone off the album Rubber Soul. The song reflects the reciprocal influences shared between the Beatles and the Byrds. On release, it was widely considered to be Harrison's best song to date. Harrison wrote the song for Patti Boyd, who he later married, and based the song's jingly guitar riff on one used by Roger McGuinn in the Byrds' adaptation of The Bells of Rhymney.

Hello, this is Bill Everett with Technicolor Dreams. Over the next 2 hours, we have some fabulous, rare and unfamiliar bands from the 1960s and beyond. But this really isn't an oldie show, because to many of you, this will be new and exciting music. The music that laid down the foundations of progressive rock.

And in this first 60 minutes, we've got tracks by Friday Brown, The Lion Tamers, The Harbinger Complex, The Nerve, and The Wind in the Willows, as there is more to music than hits alone. And right now, here's Svensk.

Pepper Grinder by Gervais. We also heard David Riley and Nothing Else to Say. And we started off with Dream Magazine from Svensk, who didn't actually come from Norway or Sweden at all, but were the holy British duo Jason Paul and Roger Hopkins. It's Radio Seagull from the Lightship Jenny Bainton now, and a couple of weeks back, I played a track by Ambrose Slade. And now, here's a song by them when they were called the In-Betweens. This was a pre-Slade recording, and it comes from 1967, and is an unreleased track produced by Norman Smith and Abbey Road Studios. The song features Noddy Holder in the lead before he decided to tear up his vocal cords. And here is Delighted to See You.

0: It's Technicolor Dreams and Radio Seagull with a band from Christchurch, New Zealand called The Chapter and a song entitled Journey to the Sun. Before that, we heard How She's Making Out from the English singer-songwriter Hazard, and we began with The In-Betweens and Delighted to See You. 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
1: Radio!

It's wonderful to have such an opportunity to talk to you about the vital, pressing questions that have such a profound effect on all of our lives. Let's

That was Stone Soul Picnic by the American songwriter, singer and pianist Laura Nyro. Sandwiched somewhere in the middle was Pinkerton's Assorted Colours with their omnipresent auto harps and Mirror Mirror. And we began with Dead as a Go-Go from Sounds Inc. or Sounds Incorporated. This was the saxophone-led instrumental sextet from Dartford in Kent. The group formed in 1961 and had their first taste of success backing Gene Vincent for his UK tour as a replacement for the Blue Caps, who were his backing band and had been denied British work permits. Also, the group had already made use of the unique sound of an electronic clavaline keyboard, which is a type of synthesizer, and this instrument was also adopted by another Meat-produced group, the Tornadoes. You're listening to Radio Seagull, online, on mobile, and on AM from the lightship Jenny Bainton in Harlingen Harbour, with Ronnie Burns.

The mood of Hamilton were led by Hamilton King, and why can't there be more love? We also heard Little People from The Wind in the Willows, a group that included a very young and just as pretty Debbie Harry. Additionally, we played David McNeil with Don't Let Your Chance Go By, and we began that music mix with Exit Stage Right by Ronnie Burns, who is an Australian rock singer and guitarist. He actually fronted the Melbourne band The Flies in the early 1960s, followed by a solo career into the 1970s, and was a member of Burns, Cotton and Morris in the 1990s, retiring from performing in the year 2000. Don't forget, we are a commercial-free radio station, so we're able to play more music between now and the top of the hour. 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

That's I Think I'm Down by the Californian group The Harbinger Complex. We also heard Q65 and Cry in the Night. They were formed in The Hague in the Netherlands and then travelled to London to promote their latest single release. But having denied work permits, opted to turn the visit into a promotional tool, returning to the Netherlands on a rubber lifeboat, taking almost 12 hours to cross the channel. Upon landing, the group was greeted by almost 30,000 cheering fans who were rewarded with an open-air concert. And we began with Piece by Piece from The Nerve, who were formerly known as Mark Fain and The Fontaines. Their songs were produced by Reg Presley from The Troggs, who saw them in action in a hotel where The Troggs stayed, and then he became their manager. This is Bill Everett, and in the next hour we have some more great songs from Wimple Witch, Christopher Colt, The Somerset, and Granny's Intentions. In a moment, Friday Brown with the Outdoor Seminar. Her real name is Marion Stockley, who came from the Walkden area of Greater Manchester. She was active up until the mid-1980s, recording 7 solo singles and 1 LP here in the UK. And right now, The Lion Tamers. And this is Speak Your Mind.

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The Straubs with Lay Down. This is the famous English rock band who were founded in 1964 and led by Dave Cousins. Members included Sandy Denny, who later went on to join Fairport Convention, Rick Wakeman, who was discovered whilst in the Straubs, and Richard Hudson and John Ford. This is Bill Everett here on Radio Seagull, online, on mobile, and on AM from the lightship Jenny Bainton in Harlingen Harbour with Technicolor Dreams. And in this final 60 minutes, we've got some more great music from Dennis Coldry and Smile, Dave Berry, Deep Feeling, The Balloon Busters, and Mirage, as there is more to music than hits alone. And right now, here's Jiminy Cricket.

Overnight changes from the summer set. Sang with Summer in the Middle was Christopher Colt and The Girl in the Mirror. Plus, we also played Save My Soul by The Wimple Witch, a psychedelic pop rock band based in Manchester, who started out in Liverpool as Dee Fenton and The Silhouettes, and then changed their name to Just Four Men, and finally to Wimple Witch. And we began that mix with Jiminy Cricket and Isabella, who counted one Keith Mulholland amongst their members. But now a track by The Idle Race, a band from Birmingham whose most notable feature was Jeff Lynne before the formation of the Electric Light Orchestra. The Idle Race was formed when the remaining members of Mike Sheridan and the Knight Riders, after the first album was warmly received but wasn't very successful and the second album flopped, decided to get together. Lynne then left them to join The Move, but they did carry on without Lynne until the final lineup founded the Steve Gibbons Band. And here is The Lady Who Said She Could Fly.

The Daily Flash with a track called The Jack of Diamonds. Plus, we also heard Hilda the Builder by Granny's Intentions, who started life as a relief band in their native Limerick, playing for £5 a night. As they became more popular locally, they eventually spread their wings and started playing the clubs in Dublin, building a reputation as a great live band. A trip to London resulted in a recording contract with Derham Records. And we began with The Idle Race and The Lady Who Said She Could Fly. Now, don't forget, we are a commercial-free radio station and we have loads of extra features on our Patreon link. 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

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So I'm going to tell you,

That's Moti, which is actually an autobiographical song about the Barbarians drummer. We also played the Yellow Bello Room Boom and East Life. Although they were described as a five-piece group from the north by the New Musical Express, the band were actually two art students from Manchester, one Kevin Godley and Lol Cream. That's right, both future members of 10cc. And we began that mix with Haunted by Bob Clark. You're listening to Radio Seagull, online, on mobile, and on AM from the lightship Jenny Bainton in Harlingen Harbour now, with We the People.

Pandemonium with No Presents for Me. And here we have a pop group from Kent led by the singer-songwriter duo Bob Ponton and Martin Curtis. We also heard Sing Children Sing from a singer and songwriter from Stockton-on-Tees called Leslie Duncan. She recorded several solo releases and sang backing vocals on numerous albums. And as a songwriter, she is best known for Love Song, recorded by Elton John. Plus, we also played Christopher with The Trace, and we started up with You Burn Me Up and Down from We the People, an American garage rock band from Orlando in Florida. Don't forget, we are a commercial-free radio station, so we're able to play more music between now and the top of the hour. 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But now, here's Dennis Couldrey and Smile.

That was Pretty Colours from a West Midlands band called Deep Feeling. We also played The Balloon Busters and a tribute to the first men to fly the Atlantic, Alcock and Brown, who actually landed in a peat bog in Ireland. But as they say, any landing you can walk away from is a good landing. And we started off with A Penny for the Wind by Dennis Couldry and Smile. But that is your lot from me for today, although there's more great music to come here on Radio Seagull, so stay exactly where you are. You can still write to us at Radio Seagull, PO Box 24, 8860 AA Harlingen in the Netherlands. In a moment, Mirage, who came from Hertfordshire, and after breaking up in 1968, they later reformed as the Portobello Explosion, and later changed their name to Jawbone and Just a Face. And to play us out, Oh, What a Life, from Dave Berry, the well-known British pop singer who comes from Sheffield. He had an unusual ambition for a pop performer trying to make a name for himself, to appear on television completely hidden by a prop, or in his own words, to not appear, to stay behind something and not come out. He often hid behind the upturned collar of his leather jacket or wrapped himself around and effectively behind the microphone lead. God, he must have been thin. And his stage act, which drew in the work of Elvis Presley and Gene Vincent, provided an inspiration for one Alvin Stardust. Thanks very much for listening. I'll catch you next time, either for some more Technicolor Dreams or the Underground Edition. So until then, from me, Bill Everett, wherever you are in the world, good night, good morning, good evening.

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Starting today's programme with a bit of Black Sabbath there from their Sabotage album back from 1975 and the song Am I Going Insane, the radio friendly version. Rest in peace Ozzy Osbourne there, the Prince of Darkness. Has it really been a year already? You're in tune with Debbie Ashmore here on Radio Seagull for the next couple of hours. Hope you're all enjoying a fabulous week so far, and I do hope that you're going to enjoy the music I've got lined up for you. Coming up now, we've got a bit of Bachman Turner Overdrive from their Not Fragile album, and the song You Ain't Seen Nothing Yet.

A couple of tracks there back from the 1970s. We started off in 1974 there with Bachman Turner Overdrive from their Not Fragile album and You Ain't Seen Nothing Yet. And we've just been listening to Creedence Clearwater Revival from their Pendulum album. And Have You Ever Seen the Rain? One thing we've not seen much of just lately. It's been rather warm, has it not? Well, coming up for you now, we're coming a little bit more up to date. Let's go to the 1980s. Here's The Cure and Just Like Heaven.

began first though with some of The Cure from their Kiss Me, Kiss Me, Kiss Me album back from 1987 and Just Like Heaven. And we've just been listening to Circle the Wolves and their song State of Mind. They're a Canadian gothic metal commercial metal band from Edmonton, Alberta, built around a female-fronted orchestral metal sound and a tight production team. You're in tune with Debbie Ashmore here on Radio Seagull. Would you like to get in touch with me? Drop me a line. Love to hear from you. It's Debbie at RadioSeagull.com. Time now for some brand new music. From 2026, their new album Foreign Tongues. This is the Rolling Stones and the song Jealous Lover.

A couple of tracks there from 2026. We started off with the Rolling Stones off their brand new album Foreign Tongues. With their second single, they've released the song called Jealous Lover. And we've just been listening to the band Ophanim with the song of the same name from their album Venus Loon. Well, you're in tune with Debbie Ashmore. I do hope that you're enjoying the programme, and I just want to say welcome along and thank you so much for joining me. Coming up for you now, let's have a bit of Comedy of Errors from their Fanfare and Fantasy album and the song Something She Said.

Playing the best in alternative and progressive music, we began there with the Comedy of Errors. They're a Glasgow-based neo-progressive rock band formed in January 1984, known for symphonic grandeur, emotional vocals and a modern renaissance since their 2011 reformation. And that was from their album Fanfare and Fantasy and the song Something She Said. And we've just been listening to the wonderful Ruby Dawn from their Blood on Water album back from 2024. And Alice Come Home. Well, would you like to have a song played here on Radio Seagull? Drop me a line, let me know. I'll be giving out the email address in hour two. Coming up for you now, a couple of songs that are a little bit quieter. First of all, let's have Plum Hall from their One Star Awake album and A Thousand Miles Apart.

began there with the husband and wife duo Plum Hall from their One Star Awake album back from 2024 and the song A Thousand Miles Apart. And we've just been listening to some brand new music from 2026, the wonderful Jenny Colquitt from her album called Pockets Full of Rain and the song Peace Man. Well, that clock's ticked round and yes, it's time for our bonus or extra track. If you listen regularly to Radio Seagull, you'll know that we are advert-free here. And because of that, I was wondering if you can just pop on over to our merchandise tab on our website. Take a look if there's anything that takes your eye. If you could purchase it, really would help us out. And I'm going to be using the bonus track today from Mostly Autumn, from their Seawater album back from 2025. And let's take a walk. I do hope that you can be with me in hour two.

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Rocking into hour two of the Debbie Ashmore programme here on Radio Sealer with a Dutch band. One of the first to tour the US in 1969/70, that was of course Golden Earring, from their cut album from 1982 and Twilight Zone. Playing that one especially for all our friends over there in the Netherlands. Hope you're enjoying the programme. If you've just joined me, welcome along. Hope you're going to enjoy the next hour of music. Coming up for you now, let's have a bit of Luna Rossa from their Atropia album. And Life at Last.

began with some Luna Rossa there from their Otropia album back from 2018 and Life at Last. And we've just been listening to My Cure, a dark folk black metal project of Amelie Bruun, a Danish composer, vocalist and multi-instrumentalist whose work blends Scandinavian folk, second-hand wave black metal and mythic ritual atmospheres. Apparently the name Mercure means darkness in Icelandic and Faroese. And that was them with their song Like Humans from the album Spying back from 2023. Well, as I mentioned in hour one, I would like to give you my email address in case you did want to get in touch with me. It's debbie@radiosiegel.com. Coming up for you now, we've got A Formal Horse from their Meat Mallet album and the song Space 8.

started off with some A Formal Horse from their Meat Mallet album and the song Space 8. And we've just been listening to some East Anglia music. That was Afterdrive. They're a rising UK alt-pop pop rock four-piece band from Ipswich, quickly becoming one of the most talked about new bands in the country. Their sound blends stadium scale pop rock, modern synth sheen and a strong sense of late night nostalgia. And that was them there with their song Goldust back from 2024. Time now for a triple play. Let's play some new music. Here's Eden Bridge from their Set the Dark on Fire album and the song Where the Wild Things Are.

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Debbie Ashmore in the air chair here on Radio Seagull, and we started that triple play there with Eden's Bridge from their album Set the Dark on Fire and the song Where the Wild Things Are, and that was from 2026. Another 2026 song followed, that was Karma Moy from their Eternal Mistake album and the song No Soul. Well, who are Karma Moy? They're an Italian progressive rock heavy prog band founded in 2008 in Rome, known for concept-driven albums, evolving lineups and a blend of modern prog, neo-prog and cinematic emotional storytelling. Their work often explores human failure, trauma, memory and psychological tension. And we've just finished with Yes, and the title track to their 2026 new album, Aurora. Well, hope you're enjoying the programme today, and I do hope that you enjoyed those last three tracks here. They were all from 2026. Time now for some Morgan Way from their Kill the Silence album and the song Feels Like Letting Go.

playing for you first. There we had another band with East Anglia connections. That was Morgan Way from their Kill the Silence album back from 2025, and the song Feels Like Letting Go. And we've just been listening to the wonderful White Sail from their This Great Ocean album from 2021 and On the Blue. Well, that time has ticked round, and unfortunately this next song is going to be my last, also known as the bonus or extra track here on Radio Seagull. As you know, we are advert free here, and we get the chance to play that one extra song per hour. Well, I'm going to be dedicating this extra song to my great friend David Webb. And David, I do hope it is a beautiful night for you. This is going to be Frank Carducci from their The Answer album and the song Beautiful Night. Before I play that, I just want to thank you so much for joining me today. Really is appreciated, and I do hope that you've enjoyed the programme. And I hope that you can have a brilliant week ahead, and that you can be with me the same time and the same place next week. So here are Frank Carducci from his album The Answer and the song Beautiful Night.

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0: So here's a tip for you. 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
0: You're welcome, and follow me for more life hacks. Welcome along, nice to have your company. It's the Wall of Sound, 3 hours of classic and new rock. The Pilot of the Airwaves. That's a guilty pleasure.

So I hope you have a good week, and nice to have you along. Thank you for joining me. It's 3 hours of classic and new rock on the Wall of Sound with the Pilot of the Airwaves. Our guilty pleasures this week, courtesy of Counting Crows, and the first one from them coming up in a few minutes' time.

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0: So I mentioned Little Matter of Some Guilty Pleasures. We have six every week on the program. And do you know what? The time is now.
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0: At least for the first one, and Counting Crows providing the music this week, their name originates from a nursery rhyme derivation, One for Sorrow, about the counting of magpies. Of course, they're members of the crow family, as you probably know. That's how the name came into being. What do they sound like? Well, they sound like this.

Clapton from the excellent album 461 Ocean Boulevard, William the Hand Jive. On a Thursday from Seagull Commercial Free Music as we go through Thursday, not just from me, but from all the presenters. And don't forget, because we are commercial free, we go out of every hour with a bonus track. You see, we add up all the minutes that other stations are spending on adverts for things you're never going to buy and you don't want. And we put them all together and we give you a bonus track, and there'll be one coming up at the end of this hour. In fact, every hour, 24 hours a day. Can't say fairer than that, can I? Right, the music continues in the company of the Jeff Healy Band for you now on CBS.

Minotaur, all fired up. Yeah, I had that sort of energy once. I still think I've got it, as long as I'm in bed by 9 o'clock in the evening. It's all rock and roll to me. Talking of which, Billy Joel.

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Longtime favourite of mine and many others as well, Steve Harley, Cockney Rebel, Come Up and See Me, Make Me Smile. 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Unique as we are, home to Rock 24/7. Our home, the radio ship Jenny Bainton, which is in the Voddenzee up in the north of the Netherlands. And from there, we broadcast to the world online and also on 747 AM in northwestern Europe and DAB in parts of the Netherlands and the UK as well. All the information you need and a lot more besides on the website. And there's little profiles of all the presenters as well, including myself. And I think if you probably shouted that down the garden, you'd certainly scare next door's cats, that's for sure.

0: yeah. A Few Short Lines, that's the blues band from an album called A Few Short Lines, released in 2011.
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0: It's been around, oh, I don't know, 30 years or so since the release of their debut album, and in that time, in total, they've sold over 20 million album units worldwide. They are the Counting Crows, and they're providing the Guilty Pleasures, and here's the next one from them.

0: Small Faces on Seagull and All or Nothing. Well, I can tell you in the next hour of the programme, there's plenty. Beatles, Spencer Davis Group, Guns N' Roses, got some Nine Inch Nails, and also Boy and Bear, and a terrific song from them called Southern Sun. Two more Guilty Pleasures from Counting Crows, and a whole lot more besides. So don't go anywhere. You stay right here.
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0: Europe's favourite radio station. Well, in 1993, Counting Crows released an album called August and Everything After. One of the tracks from it became a radio airplay staple, apparently reflecting a wild night out for singer Adam Duritz, who, by all accounts, still sozzled from the previous night's revelry, pens this iconic song. Which song is it? It's this one. It's Mr. Jones.

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Guns N' Roses from the 1987 album Appetite for Destruction. Thank you, gentlemen, and that was Rocket Queen. Meanwhile, Nine Inch Nails, they've come back haunted.

0: got a great song from Boy and Bear coming up in a few minutes' time. There's also some Shaq and Nickelback, amongst others. Whole lot more besides, including, of course, another guilty pleasure this hour. And that, of course, from Counting Crows.
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0: do like that one. Boy and Bear, Southern Sun. It's a few years old, is that one, but I've played it a few times on the programme. A couple of people have asked if I could play it again, so for them, there you go.
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0: Formed in Berkeley, California in 1991, renowned for their energetic and passionate live performances on stage, they cite Van Morrison, R.E.M. and Dylan among their influences. They are the Counting Crows, and this is the next Guilty Pleasure from them.

Simon from his anthology album, although it's probably on others as well, and Gone at Last on a Thursday from Seagull with the Pilot of the Airwaves. And some Bad Sons for you now.

So look, you know we're commercial free, and you know we add up all the non-commercial slots together to make enough time at the end of every hour to bring you a bonus track. There's one coming up in a few minutes' time. So Chris Hillman, one-time bird. I think you'll like this. His version of 8 Mile.

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Water Boys from 2006 from the album Fisherman's Blues and We Will Not Be Lovers. And ahead of that, it was Shaq and Working Family. On a Thursday from Seagull, nice to have your company. Radio Seagull. Guilty Pleasures, of course, from Counting Crows. Two more from them to come. And a while ago, I did promise some Nickelback, didn't I? Here they are.

Dirty Pretty Things on Seagull and Bloodthirsty So-and-Sos. It doesn't actually say that. It says a seven-letter word beginning with B and ending in S, and I'm not going to say that on air. No, I'm not.

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Creative florals for all occasions.

0: Ducks Deluxe on Seagull. Something's going on. It's no good asking me. I don't know what day of the week it is most of the time, that's for sure.
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0: But I do know, time for our penultimate Guilty Pleasure from Counting Crows this week on the programme. And in 2004, their Accidentally in Love song featured on the soundtrack to the kids' movie Shrek 2.

little band from Down Under and Long Way Home. We had Bob Seger before that and Take Me In. And we started that little set in the company of the B-52s, and ain't that a shame? Got some Robert Cray for you now on Seger. All because of me.

bit of Fleetwood Mac for you. Can't go wrong with that on a Thursday from Seagull. I'm Mark Wall, the pilot of the Airways Worldwide via RadioSeagull.com. 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Would be lovely to hear from you, because it's been lonely in the saddle since the horse bolted, I tell you.

0: Blondie and Denis Denis. Time for the final one of these. You thought I'd forgotten about you, didn't you?
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0: Actually, I had, but here we go. They're in the UK, Germany and the Netherlands with various gigs around the USA as well through the second half of 2026. They are the Counting Crows. This is the final Guilty Pleasure from them.

0: So there you go, final one from Counting Crows for you this Thursday on Seagull. Next week, it is the music of Sharon Tandy providing the guilty pleasures, and that's just about it from me. Thank you for your company over the past 3 hours. Hope you've enjoyed the music. I'm Mark Wall, the pilot of the airwaves, back next Tuesday from 1500 Central European Time with the Time Warp Hour, and next Thursday, 7 through 10 Central European Time, mornings and evenings worldwide via RadioSeagull.com in stereo and commercial free with the Wall of Sound. In the meantime, you know what to do. You keep it right here on Seagull, because you know it makes sense. And as always, you take care now.
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0: You're listening to Radio Seagull. Thank you for joining me. I've got some fantastic music for you today. I've gone into a kind of acoustic live set, really. It's a bit of a mixed bunch. You'll actually recognise the songs and most of the singers as well, but you won't recognise them the way you heard them in chart form, if that makes sense. Stay with me, 1 hour of the very best. Let's see how it goes. It'll be great to begin. The Stereophonics now, and they're singing a cover version of the Don Henley hit, The Boys of Summer.
1: 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Harry Moore.

You may recognise the singer. The song is Gary Jules and Mad World, and that's performed by Kurt Smith of Tears for Fizz, accompanied by his daughter Diva. Absolutely lovely, and that was made and recorded during the COVID lockdown. You're listening to Harry right here on Radio Seagull. Now, next, I found a fantastic channel. The channel is Frank Watson, Mr. Frank Watson, very popular. Frank has like 1.25 million subscribers on his channel, and he just kind of sings acoustic songs and things like that. I found this one. This is a cover he did from Keane, Somewhere Only We Know. Have a listen. I thought this was fantastic, Frank.

tree. I felt the branches of it looking at me. Is this the place we used to love? Is this the place that I've been dreaming of? Oh, simple things, where have you gone?

Where have you gone? I'm getting old and I need something to rely on. So tell me when you're gonna let me in.

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That would be fantastic. Let's have some George Thorogood now. One of his own songs. This is One Bourbon, One Scotch and One Beer. And he sang this live in a bar. The bar was Wolfgang's Vault. And it's 5 o'clock somewhere.

Then I'll sit there at the bar, drinking bourbon, scotch, ice cold Budweiser beer. I look down the bar for my bartender. Look at here, man. 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

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He got down there, said, what you want? I said, what time is it? He said, the clock on the wall said 2 o'clock. Last call for alcohol. He said, what you want?

0: That's Skunk Baxter from Steely Dan singing the song Ricky, Don't Lose That Number. That was a live performance at the 31st Annual NAMM Tech Awards, and that was held at Anaheim in California. I'll be right back with more great music for you after this.
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Peter Frampton, Baby I Love Your Way. That's the live acoustic version. Before that we had Justin Haywood, Forever Autumn, and that was recorded live at the Plaza Theatre in Orlando. You're listening to Harry Ryder here on Radio Seagull. Lovely to have you by. And a bit earlier we played a song by Frank Watkinson, very popular on YouTube. Frank got a massive channel with lots of followers, and Frank Watkinson did a Keen song for us. I'm going to bring Frank back now, and he's got some accompaniment with him as well. He's going to sing a Cat Stevens cover version, that the first cut is at the deepest, and this is Frank Watkinson and the Canadians.

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'Cause I'm sure gonna give you a try, and if you want, I'll try to love again. 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

0: There are some very talented people on the internet. That was Jack and Daisy from their YouTube channel. Please go along, give them a like and a share. That was Chris Isaac and Wicked Game. I'll be back for you next week. Thank you for joining me. You've been listening to Harry right here on Radio Seagull. Stay tuned. More alternative music on the way for you. Going to leave you with Joe Walsh as a bonus track. And life has been good. And no, it's not the version from the charts. Bye for now.
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0: Welcome to UK Blues Today. In this hour, I'll be playing you tracks from some of the artists scheduled to be playing at a blues venue around the country in the coming week. James Oliver, as usual, will be out and about.

couple of the artists playing at the Cambridge Rock Festival this weekend. The Stumble there with Sleep It Off. You'll find it on their latest release, Almont Calling. The one in the middle came from Thomas Atlas on a track called Halfway to the Moon. We started off with James Oliver. He was goofing around from his album Less Is More. UK Blues today on your favourite radio station. Time to take a look at the three albums that have been chosen by the IBBA, Independent Blues Broadcast Association presenters, as their picks of the month. We'll hear from Holly Rogers and Bad Influence after this one from Giles Robson's latest album, Nine Blues Originals. This is I Ain't Got a Dog in That Fight.

0: Three tracks from the three albums that have been chosen this month by the IBBA presenters as their picks of the month. From the album Celebrating 40 Years, that was Bad Influence and If You Want My Love. Some Kind of Lover came from Holly Rogers. Her album is Everything's Fine. And we started off with Giles Robson. I Ain't Got a Dog in That Fight. His album's called Nine Blues Originals.
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0: Three of the artists appearing at the Ealing Blues Festival. That was Robert Finlay and On the Battlefield. It's on his album Hallelujah, Don't Let the Devil Get You. And the one in the middle came from Jump 66. Haven't played them for a long time. A track called If It Ain't Broke on their album Every Dog Has His Day. We started off with Don Pupkin, I Don't Want to Go Back to New Orleans, recorded live at the Temple.
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0: 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Kyla Brox will be there.

0: The latest album from Jimmy Regal and the Royals was called Snapback, and from it I played you Disconnect. Before that, Kyla Brocks and Sensitive Soul, recorded live at Connie's Castle. Both Kyla and Jimmy Regal and the Royals will be at the Ealing Blues Festival. The artists that you hear each week on UK Blues Today will be playing at a blues venue around the country. 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That's where you'll find all the details about the tracks played on this week's show. We're on our way to the top of the hour, but I'll be back soon with another hour of UK Blues. But for now,
1: it's time for a bonus track.
0: So let's go up to the hour with Funk and the Two-Toned Baby and Darkest of Days.

0: On AM locally, also online everywhere, and on DAB Plus via The Flash in Southeast Hampshire, where real music lives. 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